0: Now, Kramer's question of the day on The Point 94.1.
1: All right, question of the day. Almost 20% of millennials remember this trivial thing. Almost 20% of millennials remember this trivial thing. Oh, that almost rhymes. Like Eminem. Scott says Blockbuster Video. Lynette says Y2K. Tammy said something very similar. And Tammy's been right a lot this week, but not tonight. She said the Earth would end in 99. Almost 20% of millennials remember this thing, trivial. Carmen says their first home phone number. Oh, I remember mine. And I'm so Southwest, I got a 455 number. Shout-outs to Mabelville. But no, that's not correct. Larry says they always remember their nose hair trimmer. Karen says Jeopardy. But nope, we're not there yet. We'll get to our answer in just a minute.
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Arkansas's classic rock station, The Point 94.1. Question of the day. Almost 20% of millennials remember this one trivial thing. Well, Lana says it's not Vietnam. Jeremy says that moment they figured out Miley Cyrus and Hannah Montana were the same person. No, but wait, what? Also, it is a TV answer. It's the theme to Fresh Prince of Bel-Air. In West Philadelphia, born and raised on the playgrounds where I spent most of my days. Yeah, you know the rest, right?

0: Ozzy Osbourne, Central Arkansas's classic rock station, The Point 94.1. It's Kramer, and a survey of 16 other countries found America's image has fallen off. You know what? I think I got a good idea what we could do. Maybe we could all get some of those red Kwon Do pants.
1: Because, you know, if somebody sees me in these babies.
0: Yeah. Instant respect in Rex Kwon Do pants. You know what they are, right?
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0: 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So their dung gives them all the information. Gross. Swipe right or wipe left.
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0: Living Under Pressure, ZZ Top, Party on the Patio. 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You noticed a pattern, right? Today's show brought to you by the letter Z. And Z. No, it's actually Frank Beard's birthday. Happy birthday, Frank.
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0: Coopers on Central Arkansas' classic rock station, The Point 94.1. And shout outs to Lily from Simmons Arena. Got a birthday this week and an announcement from Alice Cooper. And she's also 30 under 30. Birthday week, shout out from Alice Cooper and won an award. Nice.
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The Point 94.1 inflation has now hit a 3-year high. Say what now? Asked Snoop Dogg and Willie Nelson. It's a different kind of high, guys. Different. It's not a good one. Metallica announced the Point 94.1.

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1: Hey, do you know Isaiah Dixon is a former Maryland state legislator who was 5'1", and in 1978 he attempted to introduce legislation in Maryland that would make it illegal. Keep in mind, he's 5'1". It would make it illegal, and he went through the legislation to make this happen. It's illegal to play Randy Newman songs.
2: Short people got no reason to. Short people got no reason.
1: Now I was 5 at the time that song came out, and I did not like it either. Hey, do you know we are born with 2 natural fears? 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Guys, I got some good news.
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And Social Security is projected to run out of funds by 2032. So are we all just going to start an OnlyFans page? Is that our retirement, to be on OnlyFans? My 401k is like $4.01, okay? 401k? That's all I got. I saved up, and I think if I retire on time, I'll be good for about 22, 23 minutes tops. The Point 94.1 with Pearl Jam.

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0: 98 in Central Arkansas's classic rock station, The Point 94.1. Hey, it's Kramer, and Christian Energy Drinks is now a thing. Did you know? Have you seen this? I haven't seen it in stores yet, but there is a Christian Energy Drink, and I really hope it does like a cage fight against Monster Energy Drink, because that, you know, right there would be biblical.
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Don't Google image it. Like, we've had better at just my family reunion than the whole country. 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

0: Walking on a Thin Line. Huey, straight out the vault. Thanks to Trey for the request on that one. It's the Point 94.1, and the vault is where deep cuts live. It's where the Oh Wow songs are. It's the live versions. It's what song you want us to drag out that vault so you can have a better day. Just go to our Facebook, the Point 94.1. Send me a message. Say, hey, Kramer, is this song in the vault? I'll be like, yeah, maybe. And if it's not, I bet you one of us has it on CD or vinyl or cassette or radio terms, a cart. Looks like an 8-track, but it's not.
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0: Jovi's on Central Arkansas's classic rock station, The Point 94.1. Will I be playing that song at the wedding tomorrow night? Yeah, more than likely, because there's nothing better than a bunch of people screaming that song back at me. And then we line dance. It's Kramer, and Coors Light has introduced a new Taller Boy canister. It holds and insulates 3 cans of beer, which is great for pre-gaming the tailgate, which is the tailgate is for your pre-game and then your game. So you got 3 new ways to find a driver.
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0: 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And Guy Fieri has a new talk show.
1: When does that guy have time? I mean, he's got all of his mayoral duties at Flavortown.
0: I don't know if I could even get through that word. Mayoral duties at Flavortown. Okay, there it was. Two runs at it, and it almost worked.

0: is still waiting for that phone call. It's been a while. She's not going to be happy. Central Arkansas's classic rock station, The Point 94.1. It's Kramer in the Ryan Gosling movie. Project Hail Mary is going to be happening on MGM Plus soon. Also, in related news, there is something called MGM Plus that I was unaware of until today.
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It's Kramer wrapping it up for the day. Once you got the air, enjoy yourself. Be better. Be present. We'll see you back here tomorrow night to wrap up a work week on The Point 94.1. Shine one.

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How far off, I sat and wondered. 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Ain't it funny how the night moves, when you just don't seem to have as much to lose. 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

0: Geico knows there's a home you and a road you. 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
1: All right, here we go. So let's see how this goes today.
2: Yeah, it's going to be one of those days.
1: Well, it was one of those days that started last night.
2: Oh, you too, huh?
1: Well, yeah, because I got a message with pictures from Kennedy that we've got an AC leak right above the microphone up here. So he said, I just wanted to give you a heads up so that you don't walk in tomorrow.
2: Oh.
1: And notice that all the electronics.
2: Water?
1: Well, no, that and all the, there's a trash can on the counter right here to catch the water. And all the electronics in front of me were covered up with large trash bags.
2: Well, in the middle of the sunshiny afternoon yesterday, we lost internet as soon as I pulled in the driveway. Then the power went out. Then the power came back. And apparently the internet outage was fixed in our area, but ours wasn't.
1: So there you were, down your very long driveway with a flashlight trying to find your internet. I know it's around here somewhere.
2: No, then I had to get the backup internet out.
1: Maybe it's under here.
2: So I'm on the travel Wi-Fi.
1: Wow.
2: The stuff I normally take with me whenever I'm not home.
1: Happy Friday, everybody. Let's get the day underway, shall we? You're ready, I'm ready. 6:04. Sure. It's Billy Idol, Dancing with Myself. It might be safer that way. Doesn't require any trash bag.

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1: 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Good folks.
2: Honestly, the part that annoys me the most about all that is when it says, if you could tell us what your call was about, we could help you better. And it's not even in person.
1: Bright, welcome to the world of AI. I'm still appreciative of actual AI.
2: I feel like AI actually stands for an inconvenience.
1: It's a funny way to spell it.
2: An inconvenience.
1: Give us actual intelligence from actual people.
2: There. That's
1: on
2: better.
1: This day in history, June 12th, 1939, the Baseball Hall of Fame in Cooperstown, New York, dedicated. Birthdays, Amon Walker, 64. Kenny Wayne Shepherd, 49. Thought he'd be older than that. Nah, maybe not. Dave Franco, 41. You have any birthdays?
2: Ashley Cook is 29. Chris Young, 41. John Gurley from Portugal the Man is 45. And Meredith Brooks is 68.
1: Pennsylvania mom, has found the second largest diamond this year at the crater of Diamond State Park. I mean, we're 6 months in.
2: Mm-hmm.
1: On her first day at the park, she dug, she poked around, you know, like we all do.
2: Right.
1: 8 hours. Nothing. Not deterred, and because she drove 17 hours to get to the park, she went out for day two. Within 20 minutes after getting to the park, she found a 3.09 carat white diamond.
2: Wow.
1: Okay. I'm all done here. Let's call it a day. We've got tickets for you to go to Magic Springs, Filter Finger 11, I think this weekend, Timberwood Amphitheater stage. VIP package over on our website, kkpt.com, if you want to go check it out. It includes tickets, reserved seats, and a meet and greet with both bands. Let us, right now, hopefully, get you caught up on a good news traffic report. Dawn?
2: Yes. Adapt, improvise, overcome, 501-614-9410.
1: All right, we've got a really good chance for rain in the forecast for today. It's actually getting a lot darker as you look out towards downtown. Today's high, mid-80s. Tomorrow, rain still in the forecast, albeit a less chance tomorrow. High around 90. We're going to be in the low 80s on Sunday, and then it looks like we're full-on rain Sunday into Monday, hopefully clearing up by Tuesday. Right now, cloudy, 80.
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0: I'm not going to say that I've got World Cup fever, Dawn. The point that 4.1, one way or another, these fans that are coming to our country are going to get you. Yes, I watched a little of South Africa and Mexico yesterday. But, man, these people that are coming over here for the World Cup, they're just killing it. And I think the word caught on about Freddie, because now it seems like
1: everybody
0: is coming over talking about our great country. 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
2: I don't know. Maybe somebody should have gotten on the hook last night and called Rainbow Restoration to find out how to fix that issue up in the ceiling. It doesn't seem to be leaking right now, so I guess we're out of the woods.
3: You mean you didn't ask Kennedy? Why are you calling me?
2: No, he wasn't calling. He was just letting me know so that when I walked into the studio this morning, I would know why everything was wrapped up like a Christmas gift and why the trash can was sitting on the counter. 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Here's your question for this morning. Rush, if you haven't noticed, is back on the road. I've seen a lot of videos. And Annika Niles, their drummer on this tour, is phenomenal. But Rush is back on the road. And one of the songs that brought them into the mainstream started out as a poem called Lewis the Warrior. We know it as what song? Text line's open, 501-614-9410. Dawn, what's going on with traffic?
3: Oh, it's amazing. That is the same phone number that I was about to give everybody. I don't know how you knew that. 501-614-9410.
2: Well, that was easy.
3: I mean, I will have to give everybody a little bit of a heads up later today if they are heading into... that area beyond hope. I didn't mean to name it like that.
2: It's over if you get into the area beyond hope.
3: We're talking about that shady place past, you know, hope.
2: Like, nope, Texas. I'm all out of hope. Got no hope left.
3: Because apparently all kinds of hijinks are taking place on I-30 in that direction and the backup Highway 82. And apparently one of the overpasses is completely closed in the middle of all that because they're going to be rebuilding it for the next 18 months. And they decided to do it all at the same time.
2: Okay, good point. Because as I was coming in this morning, coming down Cantrell, headed towards town, they're doing stuff, working on the power lines on Cantrell East. Or I'm sorry, Cantrell West as you're coming up the hill. So they've got one lane sort of sectioned off. But as you're coming down the long and winding road headed this direction, just be careful because there are crews out working. They've been doing some work up on Cantrell. And again, a lot of folks will merge over into the left lane, and then you've got the folks with the zoomies.
3: Yeah, so
2: they want to blow past everybody and then expect you to let them in.
3: Mm-hmm.
2: So just be careful. Everybody's got this on the text line. The question was, Rush, back on the tour, back on the road. One of the songs that brought them into the mainstream started out as a poem called Lewis the Warrior. We know it as. Find out in a few minutes.
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3: Damn. That's almost prophetic. Reminiscing about the days of old. Bob Seger, speaking of which, it's The Point 94.1. Thank you very much for riding along with us. And more importantly, woo-hoo, thank you for letting us ride with you. McDonald's. I don't know if this is true. I haven't verified this. Is bringing back their hot apple pies for America's 250. Don't you know, Dawn, if it is anything like it was back in the day? A lot of VR visits are coming.

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2: Which is also the number you need. Let's get your 710 request. 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
3: Dawn's World.
1: Coming up with things just to do now, just to do them, I think. Because this guy has decided, and he did it, to solve two Rubik's Cubes while skydiving to break the world record. So, okay. Not just one, because and the first time he ever jumped out of a plane.
2: Hold. When you say to make an attempt to break the world record, that infers that there's already a world record in place.
1: Yes.
2: Okay.
1: The first time ended prematurely. It's not what you think. He said he jumped out, 24-year-old. He's been doing Rubik's since he was 10. Jumped out of the plane over Oceanside, California. For the most rotating puzzle cube solved in a single skydive. Well, as he jumps out and he's trying to do the first one, it broke midair. And he didn't want to give up, so he immediately got onto the next plane and attempted again. So he solved two Rubik's Cubes before landing on the ground from 13,000 feet to take the record on his second attempt.
2: It's bad enough he's jumping out over ocean slime.
1: But then, to also be solving Rubik's Cubes.
2: Yeah, see, look, I lose my pencil.
1: And it was only the second time he'd ever jumped out of a plane.
2: I lose my pencil every time I do stuff around the house. I can't imagine trying to do a Rubik's Cube with the wind rushing past you while you're skydiving.
1: Right?
2: Yeah, I don't know about this.
1: I'd have dropped all of those.
2: Let's put it this way. He's got a lot more expendable income than I do. All right, we'll get
1: Rubik's
2: to you.
1: Cubes are expensive.
2: Never mind getting the plane, all the equipment, renting the pilot, all of that stuff. All right, 6:58. We'll get your 710 request on shortly.
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0: motivates us every single day. It's the Point 94.1705. Rick and Dawn in the morning. Happy Friday, everybody. Mike at the airbase has the 710 request coming up here in just minutes. We've got a couple of birthday announcements.
1: Yay!
0: Betsy's on her way in with
1: a black, bucket full of kittens.
0: A black. No, just one.
1: Oh.
0: She's coming in with a Black Panther. Future.
1: From Hoxie?
0: No, not that one. A different one. It's from one of those towns that start with a W. Good morning, you beautiful people.

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1: Wow. 501-614-9410. Super, super duper fast traffic this morning.
2: Yes, be careful coming down Cantrell Hill, though, if you're coming from that side of town, headed towards downtown. They're doing some electrical work there on Cantrell West. So those coming down the hill, you're going to start seeing the line crews out there, trucks, cones, things like that.
1: Mm-hmm.
2: It's over on that side, but you never know who might be wandering, meandering in the road.
1: If
2: you're headed up the hill, right over there, please be careful getting up that way.
1: Yes. Okay. Right over yonder.
2: All right. Weather forecast for today. Pretty good chance of showers at this point. I'm not really sure where the rain is or how much of it is we're going to get, but 70% of the coverage area expected to get some rain. That'll taper off by the afternoon. Clearing out by tonight. Chance of rain in the forecast tomorrow. Clearing out tomorrow night. Really good chance of rain on Sunday and Monday. So that's what our weekend looks like at this point. Right now it's cloudy and 80, so World Cup madness. I don't, to the average person in this country, it's the World Cup, soccer. Okay, that's great. But I think the rest of us are fully entertained by all the stuff that's going on.
1: Oh, no, we have been entertained. In fact, one of the Scottish influencers just announced that he is officially in the States now, too. So all of these people that have been talking about the States for the last 2 years, they're all here now.
2: I'm just disappointed that a Scotsman calls himself an influencer.
1: He doesn't call himself that. That's what people call him. He calls himself a soccer player. Well, you know, a footballer. Because even if you stand outside of one of the stadiums like they did in Texas yesterday and chant, it's called soccer, they're still going to call themselves footballers. But it's amusing. In fact, I was jumping onto FanDuel and wondering if we had a bet going on whether or not we were going to convince people to start calling it soccer while they were here instead of football. But I did find out that for the matching up against Paraguay, it's one of the most exciting things that they put up so far. You can win up to $25 if the USA records one or more shots in the match. That's it. Just one shot. Not one goal, not multiple shots. Just one shot from us is going to get it taken care of. So it is that simple. If you wanted to check it out or whatever, it's one of the biggest super boosts they've done so far. And they're doing it before kickoff. 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
2: Chuck, the promo guy just walked in. He is not wearing a kilt today.
1: He's not?
2: No. He's very disappointed.
1: Is it too windy?
2: Is it too windy? No, actually, they say that when you're wearing a kilt, if you're a true Scotsman, you're wearing nothing under the kilt.
1: Oh, yeah, you don't want kittens in the...
2: Not just that, but since Chuck is wearing nothing, he decided to wear jeans.
1: Oh, that's good.
2: Okay, so we've got some birthdays. Whitehall, Judy, Delina, and Grace. All having a birthday today. So, to the three of you, happy birthday to you. Squash tomatoes and stew. Bread butter in a gutter. Happy birthday to you.
1: All three of you.
2: Whitehall, Judy, Delina, and Grace. Thank you all very much, and I hope you all have a great birthday today. Congrats to Wendy. Wendy, the latest recipient of a pepper crumb of knowledge. She knew that 5% of us brush our teeth in the shower. Now, I'm assuming, according to that survey, that those are people who do that on a regular basis, not just a one-off because you're running behind.
1: Probably.
2: Yep.
1: You mean like
2: I think we've all done it.
1: Like they have their toothbrush holder on the wall
2: maybe,
1: in the shower?
2: Mm. Could very well be. Right next to the loofah. But don't brush your teeth with the...
3: Not with the loofah.
2: That's not a mistake you want to make twice.
1: Ouch.
2: All right, here we go.
0: The Electric Cooperatives of Arkansas present Triviadiculous with Rick and Don on the Point 94.1. This is your chance at a genuine paper crown of knowledge. Electric Cooperatives of Arkansas, better connected together. Nothing matters more.
2: And a big thank you to all of our friends at Arkansas Mailing Services for getting those crowns and that certificate out. And thank you all very much for the pictures. I am storing those for future use. So when you get your paper crowns, send them in so I can store yours too. Here's your question for this morning. Three quarters of us who are married, that includes the three of us, don't do this enough.
1: Oh, now I got to go look at it. I was busy reading this flood warning thing.
3: That could be so.
2: This is what happens when you have people that live in two parts of the country.
1: What?
2: Working together. Because I don't know if you're talking about flood reports where you are at Studio Southwest.
1: I'm actually talking about one north of me and west of you.
2: Okay, gotcha. I know exactly where that is.
1: Do you?
2: Yeah, three quarters of us who are married don't do this enough.
1: We have totally had this conversation in the last month.
2: What is it?
1: About the answer.
2: Text line's open, 501-614-9410. Say thank you, hold hands, show affection to each other, have a date night. These are all great answers.
3: Good answers.
2: Take out the trash.
1: Never mind. I'm going to drink some coffee.
2: I knew it was good. I know it's early. Wrestle.
1: Communicate about communicating.
2: Sometimes it's tough to communicate. Telling your spouse that you love them. Say, I love you. Give them a kiss.
1: Compliment each other. Talk about feelings.
2: Apologize.
3: That's what half of marriage is, saying you're sorry.
2: It's funny that
1: random
2: that
1: gifts.
2: You would think that would be part of the vows.
1: Friends, have alone time. Renew their vows.
2: Vowels.
3: Vowels.
1: That's what it said. Renew their vowels.
2: A-E-I-O and U. Exactly. Sometimes why?
1: Punch each other in the face.
2: Three quarters of us who are married. Please don't do that. Don't do this enough.
3: I love that one.
2: Sleep. Cuddle.
1: Brag on their significant other.
2: Housework.
1: Pay your spouse for doing chores.
2: Buy gifts. Three quarters of us who are married don't do this enough, and somebody said divorce.
3: Oh, gosh.
2: Tell your wife she's always right.
1: Compliment their spouse.
2: Fold laundry. Budget. I'm with you, Adam. I hate folding laundry.
3: See, I don't mind the folding.
2: I hate it.
3: It's the putting away.
2: And more importantly, not only do I not like folding my laundry, I refuse to even do her laundry.
3: Coward.
1: Get upside down.
2: No, it's
1: down.
2: Not coward.
1: Decals.
2: It's, you end up getting something that you just can't fold.
1: Dustin.
2: That's what I do. And then I get griped at for not folding it correctly.
1: Call your spouse the wrong name.
3: What?
1: Help clean house.
2: Well, in some cultures, those are curse words. Three quarters of us who are married don't do this enough.
1: Put everything on hangers. That's what Matt says you're supposed to do.
2: It's not say I love you. It's not telling them you love them. It's not that. It's not date night. It's not holding hands. Not cuddling. Not physical. Visit the in-laws. What'd you say? What? Give each other a massage. That's a one-way street, man. Go on vacation.
1: Nobody is thinking what you were thinking.
2: Go to the doctor.
1: Watch TV together.
2: Make breakfast in bed. I'm not sure you want to make it in bed.
1: Slap their rear. Go grocery shopping. Say thank you. Eat dinner together.
2: The boss and I are actual living memes because, you know, we would do that, walk by.
3: Oh, sure.
2: And then you get the, why do you do that every time mm-hmm. you walk by?
3: Yeah.
1: Every time.
2: And then you stop. And then you walk by. And then you're like, hey, what's the deal? I'm like,
1: work for the same company?
2: Let me see if I've got this right. I don't take the trash out when you want me to. I don't fold your laundry right. And I don't smack you on the tushy. And that.
3: You never slap me on the bottom anymore.
1: I have never in my life said that. Dump truck northbound on Arch Street doesn't know what lane he wants to be in.
2: Three quarters of us who are married don't do this enough. Restraining order. Do bills together. Honestly, Carrie, it's probably best that you don't do that together.
1: Rhonda, it is the season for that. Check each other for ticks.
2: Shower. Especially that little tick out of the one with the white star on
1: yeah.
2: it.
1: Yeah, right.
2: The one that calls the alpha gal.
1: Mm-hmm.
2: Yeah. Shower together.
1: This does cause you to get sweaty.
2: Golly. Yeah, it does.
1: Yoga?
2: This does cause you to get sweaty.
3: Yard work?
2: No. How is Mrs. Promo Guy with doing yard work? Okay,
3: she
2: enough said.
3: She prefers not to.
2: Yeah. In other words, she just doesn't do it. I'm with you. Three quarters of us who are married don't do this enough. And I know from my own experience, if they cut the grass five times, they did it all the time.
1: Well, you only have to do it like five times all year.
3: I've already done it like three times this year. I'm so irritated.
2: I've done it twice in the last week.
3: God. All this rain.
1: Oh my goodness, the
2: there
1: trigger.
2: We go. We have an answer.
1: We totally triggered you guys.
2: Yes, it's not necessarily a together thing, but three quarters of us who are married don't exercise enough. I think yard work counts as exercise.
1: It does count. Mr. Parker has decided he's not cutting the grass again for the rest of the year because he cut it last week. He never got off the lawnmower. Still is covered in chicken bites.
3: Oh, man.
2: According to Don's Almanac, here in about a week and a half, you won't have
1: it?
2: To because it'll start, your grass will grow less.
1: It'll stop growing, yeah.
2: It's sort of
1: like shaving your legs. If you don't cut it so much, then it won't grow so fast.
2: Well, the last time Mr. Parker shaved your legs, he got covered in ticks.
1: Oh.
2: Or was it chiggers? You need to check him, Don. Rub some calamine lotion on that man. 727.
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0: Speedwagon on the Point 94.1. Rick, Dawn, Betsy is here. We'll find out about the little Black Panther here in a few minutes. I just noticed the USA taking on, I think, 11-on-2. Mm-hmm. Should be a pretty fair match. USA taking on a pair of guys later today as they kick off the World Cup. Asking to and answer the question this morning, three-quarters of us who are married don't do this enough. Correct answer was exercise.
1: Did you see what Terry just sent?
0: I did not.
1: You should go read that.
0: 7:38. It's the Cars. Betsy and the Black Panther.

0: shaking it up with the Cars on the Point 94.1. Always live and local. Hopefully that doesn't describe what you're doing right now. Shaking things up with other cars. Dawn's got your update on traffic. How do we look so far?
1: Well, we were scooching right along, and then we had a tree go down. So if you are there on 70 and about half a mile north of 365, it is impacting traffic in all directions. It's crazy. It just came out of nowhere. So, yeah, not too far from downtown and right over there by Maine. Tree went down. So if you happen to be in that area and you're wondering what's going on, 530 northbound is starting to stack up just a tad bit there at the tippy top at the south interchange. And we get a little bit of slowdown as you're jumping onto 30 from 40. But otherwise, 501-614-9410.
0: Okay, I did read Terry's email, and I don't get it. But that's
1: really?
0: Okay. Yeah, you can explain it to me in a few minutes.
1: Hang on, I'm going to read it, and then I'll just let people put in the comments what it means.
0: All right.
1: Okay. I had to use my husband's body wash this morning. Now I can't find anything in the fridge. Rick doesn't understand what that means. Could you guys explain that in the text 501-614-9410? Because he doesn't get it. I laughed because I thought it was pretty funny, Terry. But yeah, he doesn't get it.
0: Betsy's here with that little tiny black panther.
1: With the tiny panther.
2: Good
0: this
2: morning.
0: Is a tiny cat.
2: Just a wee handful.
0: And Betsy's like, would you like to have him over on your side? No. I mean, he's just a fur ball with feet.
2: Yeah.
1: He's what, 3 weeks?
2: Tiny little feet. I think around 4 or 5. He's not going to be ready for adoption for several weeks. He's not near big enough. He needs a foster home.
0: Right.
1: He's so cute.
0: Which is why I didn't go into detail about your post, because you went into great detail on your post that we put on our Facebook page.
2: Yeah, so then they have about 10 kittens at the Little Rock Animal Village right now that need foster homes. The reason we have to have foster homes for kittens is they cannot be, they can't have surgery and be sterilized until they're above a certain weight, which is around 10 weeks old, for most cats anyway. So when they come in at 3, 4, 5, 6 weeks, they have to just hold on to them until they're big enough, which when they have 20 animals coming in a day, they run out of kennel space really quick if they're having to hold on to them for weeks.
0: Yeah.
2: So that's where fosters come in. It's just babysitting. It's really easy, really rewarding. And they've got 10 like this that need foster homes right now.
0: I'm just going to throw this caution out there, though. I don't think that kitten is Roomba safe.
2: May not be, yeah.
0: I mean, you're liable to take him home, and where'd the cat go?
2: Yeah. Yeah, he's pretty
0: tiny.
2: That's
0: how small he is.
2: He's so small, yeah. But he's a sweet little guy. He likes to sit on your shoulder like he's doing right now with me.
0: Yeah.
2: He's sweet. He's a mess.
0: So we need fosters. Get in touch with Betsy if you can help out. 501-725-0250. It's been a tough week. Do we have any information on Susie?
2: No.
0: Okay. Her adoption is sponsored. This is such a lovely dog that several people jumped in to sponsor Susie to find her a place. I saw your post yesterday.
2: And all that means is that her adoption fee will be paid for.
0: Yes.
2: It doesn't mean that there's anything keeping her at the shelter if she doesn't get adopted. So
0: she's the one that's all white with the black face that we had in a few weeks ago.
2: Super and laid back.
0: Big dog, but lives very small.
2: Mm-hmm.
0: Very laid back, very easygoing, very gentle, very loving.
2: Well-behaved.
0: Smiles at you, has a smile in her eyes, and she needs a place to go in a hurry. Okay, so we're putting the plea out there to you guys. Because there is a downside to this just because of the number of pets that are actually going to the shelter daily.
2: Right. I think one day this week they had 30 intakes in one day and they had one adoption that day.
0: Oh, okay.
2: And that's very typical these days, especially this time of year.
0: Now, the one that you came in last week, last Friday, was adopted. The other one that we were talking about that was really laid back and easy going.
2: Edgar?
0: Yes.
2: Yeah.
0: He also got it.
2: Edgar's great. He's now co-pilot for a truck driver.
0: Very nice.
2: Got a video yesterday of him hopping up into the truck. He's doing great.
0: Ah, it's outstanding.
2: Yeah, he's in good hands.
0: Thank you. So let's last minute plea to get a stay, shall we say, for Susie. Okay, her adoption is sponsored. So get in touch with Betsy. Find out more. 501-725-0250, 4500 Cranber Street. Mm-hmm. Get down there this weekend.
2: Yeah, and if you want more information about fostering, again, all the supplies will be provided for you. But, you know, it's really easy if you have a spare bedroom or spare bathroom and you just have to keep them fed and happy and healthy for a couple weeks until they're big enough, and then you send them on to forever homes.
1: You guys provide the food, don't you?
2: Yes, absolutely. Yeah, and if you want to help support that, maybe you can't foster yourself, but you want to help support that, you can have food sent directly to the shelter from the Amazon or Chewy wish list. There's a lot of different ways to help us out with this. But, you know, we have over 100 cats in foster homes right now from the Little Rock Animal Village. And we still have 10 more that need foster homes. We've got about 20 kittens at the shelter available for adoption now. So if you want to go ahead and adopt, go get one. They've got plenty.
0: Before you leave, I need to talk to you about that, about how to do that through Amazon.
2: Okay.
0: All right. Yep. All right. Call Betsy, 501-725-0250, 747 ACDC on the way next.
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1: Let's get this day underway, because the only way we're getting through the week to the weekend is through Friday. 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
1: 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All right, here we go. On this day in history, June 12, 1939, the Baseball Hall of Fame in Cooperstown, New York was dedicated. Birthdays.
2: Yay!
1: Amon Walker, 64. Kenny Wayne Shepherd, 49. Dave Franco, 41.
2: Ooh, sorry. You have to skip mine. I was reading about Robert Irwin.
1: Pennsylvania mom traveled 17 hours to go to the crater of Diamond State Park. She actually had planned this trip with her son, but her son died just before they were supposed to leave.
2: Oh.
1: She made the trip anyway. On her first day at the park, she dug, she poked around all day, spent 8 hours out there in the dirt, didn't find anything. The next day, she went back again. 20 minutes later, found the second largest diamond to be found at the crater of diamonds this year.
2: Wow.
1: This is a 3-carat plus white diamond, which I think is amazing.
2: That is amazing.
1: All right, Dawn. It's traffic.
2: Especially since somebody tried saying the other day that those diamonds aren't really being dug up, that there's somebody just throwing diamonds out there for you to pick up. And I thought, what? Yeah. Somebody's just throwing diamonds away? All right, so we do have a downed tree they're working on. 70, that is half a mile north of 365 there, just a little bit off of downtown. So if you're seeing a bunch of people blocking off stuff and moving things around near Main Street, that is what is going on. So they're between Chester and Main. You're going to see that taking place. So if you spot anything else going on, though, 501-614-9410.
1: We're about 15 minutes away from giving you Magic Springs tickets this weekend. Filter Finger 11 on the Timberwood Amphitheater stage. I don't know what's funny, but we'll find out shortly. Game Show to Moe's coming up here in just a little bit.
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Rossi flying high again, 8:09 on the point, 94.1. Happy Friday, everybody. We are going to address Terry's thing in a little bit about the body wash. Because apparently I'm not the only guy that didn't get it. So we'll just leave the, That's why we're going to address this shortly. Just leave it right there for right now. Oh, got a chance for you to go to Magic Springs here in minutes. Good morning, you beautiful people.

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1: All right. So you were warning people about Cantrell this morning.
2: Yeah.
1: But we also have to be letting people know that we have a downed tree, which is near downtown, impacting all lanes there on 70. So, like I said earlier, between Main and between Chester. So, if you are making your way downtown, walking fast. Anyway, between Chester and Main, you're going to see that as you are headed downtown towards Quapaw Quarter. Down tree being taken care of right now. Otherwise, 501-614-9410.
2: All right, checking the forecast for today. Looks like a pretty good chance of rain for the first part of the day today. We'll see how this works out. Somebody said the radar looks very interesting. A lot of colors on that map. Tapering off by this afternoon. I don't even trust that anymore.
1: You want to know what's weird? We have a down tree,
2: yeah,
1: right, on 70 downtown.
2: Right.
1: We also have a down tree on the left side of the map on 70 in Sevier County.
2: Hmm.
1: What? Why are they? Never mind. It's just weird.
2: Those rain chances should diminish by tonight and then ramping back up tomorrow. Full on for Sunday and Monday at this point. Today's high 85, going to be around 90 tomorrow. Low 80s for Sunday, upper 70s for a high on Monday. Right now, temperature holding steady. We've not really moved at all. Cloudy and 80.
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2: text in to win. 501-614-9410. Dawn's nearly impossible random trivia question.
1: Coming up with the deep, deep vocabulary today. Oh, I don't think anybody's going to get this.
2: Well, I renewed my vowels.
1: Did you? Okay, good. It was invented in the U.S., but only 0.5% of Americans have anything to do with it now.
2: So 0.5% of Americans have nothing to do with this anymore.
1: Have anything to do with it.
2: Have anything to do with it.
1: Right.
2: I barely understand the
1: question. But it's been around since...
2: Okay, so it was invented in the U.S., but only 0.5% of Americans have anything to do with it. Strangely, I know quite a few people who do.
1: Hmm. And where do they live?
2: Here.
1: Oh, here?
2: Hmm.
1: Hmm. It's not AOL. Or motorcycles.
2: It's like those Tavala commercials. It's a vibe. It's a vibe.
1: It's a vibe.
2: Oh, man.
1: Landlines. Ham radios. Potato mashers. Chess. That's a good answer.
2: Tickets
1: Beekeeping.
2: To Magic Springs on the table.
1: Common sense.
2: This.
1: You sure that was invented here?
2: It was created in the U.S., but only 0.5% of us have anything to do with it.
1: Right? So, radio, harvest reapers, computer chips, pagers, cricket, using a payphone.
2: It is a sport, but it's not that one.
1: Mm.
2: And if you've ever watched cricket, you'd understand why nobody's interested in cricket except for the people playing.
1: Global positioning systems.
2: And the people on FanDuel.
1: Ooh, ice cream. 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
2: Okay. I guess
1: we have an answer.
2: We have a couple. I guess my clue gave it away.
1: Probably. I figured it would. Yeah. But I did not know this until I was looking at it.
2: I didn't
1: yesterday.
2: Know this was an American sport.
1: It was invented in the U.S. by the Iroquois.
2: Oh.
1: But only 0.5% of Americans have anything to do with lacrosse. Yeah, it was invented by the Iroquois in upstate New York, parts of Pennsylvania and New England. And this was back before it was standardized. So Canada actually codified the first version.
2: Canada codified this?
1: Yeah, they in the 1860s.
2: Huh.
1: Okay. But it was actually the Iroquois on our side of the border that started this. So, yeah, it's a Native American game.
2: All right. It really is a fantastic sport.
1: Oh, it's fun to watch.
2: And I've been
1: told only about half of us have anything to do with it now because it's not, you know, as popular as football.
2: Littlest Ranch Hand's best friend in high school played this in high school. So
1: that's cool.
2: All right, 8:25.
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0: the Point 94.1 with Nirvana. Come as you are. Please, everybody, be careful. Just got a call from Top, who's on
1: the road.
0: Come
1: as you are.
0: And he said people are scattering like crazy because apparently there is a refrigerator in the middle lane. In the middle of the middle lane, 440 eastbound, just past exit 8.
1: Right there at the Caterpillar.
0: Okay, so we... Ladders, Chester drawers.
1: Chester drawers.
0: Refrigerators. What was your phrase?
1: They obviously didn't smack it.
0: They didn't strap it and smack it.
1: Right.
0: Okay.
1: So come as you are, but come with all the things that you plan to bring with you, including your refrigerator.
0: Right. Hopefully that fridge wasn't full of whatever that guy was looking for. But apparently couldn't find because he used his wife's body wash.
1: A refrigerator.
0: Okay.
1: Yes. Is your refrigerator running? You better go catch it.
0: Oh, stop it. You don't want somebody hitting that at speed.
1: Oh, no.
0: My dad had his insurance canceled back in the day because he ran into a dryer that fell off a truck.
1: Oh, my goodness.
0: Well, he didn't see it, obviously, because the car, I guess he was falling. I don't know what happened, but he was on his way to work, and there was a guy in front of him that swerved, and my dad was like, why is he swerving? And then it hit him.
1: Yep.
0: Okay, so... 440 East, just past exit 8. Refrigerator.
1: Wow, refrigerator.
0: What next?
1: Do we really want to ask that?
0: I still don't, and I'm not the only one. By the way, congratulations to Heather. She got those tickets to Magic Springs. This weekend, tomorrow, Filter, Finger 11, Timberwood Amphitheater. It's going to be a big old show right down there at Magic Springs. Back to the body wash thing. I don't really understand. I use my wife's body wash. What happened? I don't really understand.
1: Well, okay, so she was saying, you know, that must be what it is.
0: What?
1: You use this body wash, and the body wash must make you forget how to find things. Or figure out jokes. And then, of course, we had, you know... the opposite side of that, where, you know, Jason said he used his wife's body wash and now he feels like he's right all day.
0: See, that I understand. Because I don't know if the joke was I used my husband's body wash and I just stood there looking into the fridge and can't find what he's looking for, forgot what he opened the fridge for. But I'm just here to tell you, you reach a certain point in life and that happens 15 times a day to her. And probably 7 times a day to me.
1: And you walked into the other room. Forget why you walked into the other room.
0: I don't even have body wash. So that can't be.
1: That's why you don't forget things as often. I bet if you used body wash, you would.
0: But I don't have body wash, which doesn't explain why she forgets why she walked into the room.
1: You better check her body wash.
0: This is the reason why the joke doesn't make sense.
1: Mm-hmm.
0: Come on. These jokes have to make sense.
1: John, don't egg him on.
0: What?
1: I said, John, don't egg him on.
0: I do know that there are. I do know that there are eggs in our fridge.
1: Oh, that's good.
0: But I never go to the fridge looking for them.
1: I don't know. I was watching a video. Guy here. He sounds like he's either Turkish or from that area. Went into Walmart.
0: Yeah.
1: He's, you know, visiting.
0: Yep.
1: It looks like a Dallas Walmart, but he goes into Walmart.
0: Is that because of all the cowboy stuff they can't sell?
1: Well, no. They said, he walked in and he said it feels like a museum because of how big it is.
0: Oh.
1: And then he said he lost himself because he didn't know where he was. And then he picks up a pizza. You know those pre-made pizzas they have? He laughed at how big it was. Then he picked up the 10-pound roll of hamburger meat.
0: Yes.
1: And I hear, man, you can hurt somebody with this.
0: Mm-hmm. Yep.
1: And I thought, he doesn't do weird news, or he would already know that there's already been people going to jail because they've hurt somebody with that.
0: At least he didn't do what the littlest ranch hand did the other day when he went to the store to pick up some stuff for us. And he calls me, and he's like, Dad. I'm like, what? And he said, do you know where the Crisco is? And I'm like, probably in the baking aisle. He said, no, I've looked in the baking aisle. I said, well, keep looking. It's there, because Mom always seems to find it. He said, yeah, would you go back and ask Mom where it is? I said, no, you're in Kroger. Find somebody that has a Kroger shirt on and go ask them. That's what they're supposed to be there to do. Because come on,
1: the
0: Dad.
1: Kids don't call.
0: Come on,
1: Dad. They don't call Dad for questions like that. They call me and go, "What aisle is spaghetti on?"
0: I know. That's what he said. I tried to call Mom, but she's not picking up. I said, "So you called me to go ask your mom?"
1: Right. When there's a car accident, they call him.
0: Go ask somebody that works at Kroger. You're in Kroger. I'm sure there's a lady in the floral department. I know, because every time I walk in there, she's always singing to herself.
1: She doesn't know where stuff is either.
0: Yeah. He eventually...
1: They have to look it up on the app now.
0: Mom eventually texted him back and told him where it was, and it was right there in front of him. He just didn't see it. All right.
1: Is there anything in that fridge?
0: 840.
1: That's on the ground?
0: Not anymore. 843, 38 special up next.
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2: 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It's Rick and Dawn in the morning on The Point 94.1.

0: poison. Every rose has its thorn. And in some cases,
1: every highway, every interstate has its fridge.
0: It's the point 94.1.
2: Dustin said that's a man trap.
0: I don't know what Dustin means.
2: Yeah, the man gets off the, you know, back of the truck, goes down to check out what's in the fridge, and then he's trapped.
0: Mm-hmm. Okay. Mm-hmm. Sure.
2: So in all seriousness, we are still working on that down tree as you're headed towards downtown. I have two more down trees now in the state because of the winds and stuff that are coming through. And TSA has put out a warning. Or I wouldn't say it was a warning so much as a suggestion to all of our European friends that are, you know, going to be visiting and then going back home.

0: apparently they want them to understand that if they discover ranch dressing while they are here and they want to take some back with them, that they have to make sure that they put it in their checked baggage, not their carry-on.
1: What if, follow me on this, what if you want to use that while you're on your flight back home?
0: Then you need to make sure it's 3 ounces or smaller. So you can have like a little tester bottle.
1: This is why we can't have nice things. Okay.
0: Yeah, so.
1: But if they don't get things straightened out in Europe, there's going to be a black market for ranch dressing. Because everybody over there loves our ranch dressing.
0: Yeah. They said when it comes to carry-on ranch, it needs to be 3.4-ounce bottles or smaller in a quart-sized travel baggie. Hmm. So.
1: Believe me, I get it.
0: I didn't realize that ranch dressing was going to be such a commodity here.
1: It's huge because everybody in Europe has heard us talk about ranch dressing for decades. Okay? But let's be fair. Their stuff does not taste as good as our stuff. So
0: we know the recipe.
1: Listen, I can't explain French people any better than you can. I don't know why they don't have ice. Okay? I don't know why they don't have ranch dressing. And if they do, I do know that they have it in some parts. Mm-hmm. It's not the same as our ranch dressing.
0: It doesn't seem quite the same.
1: Not at all. 20 years ago or so, there was a heat wave that went through France. Mm-hmm. Well, their version of a heat wave. To us, we call it Tuesday. Mm-hmm. 15,000 people died. And I think the temperatures only got to the mid-80s. But when you don't have air conditioning...
0: Oh, no. When you don't have
1: air conditioning... That's really hot. Okay? And my next thought was, all right, what's wrong with a box fan? Okay? You don't have those either? And why don't you people put ice in stuff?
0: We used to put ice... I don't know if you remember these. The swamp coolers? You used to put ice in the bottom of them, and then you had cold air?
1: That's the air conditioning they have out in the desert. You know, swamp coolers. Everybody had one on the roof of their house out in the Southwest.
0: They're going to learn so much this week.
1: Yeah.
0: So if you see people wandering around, lost, the next week or so, just remember, they may not actually be from the U.S.
1: You can
0: and
1: probably...
0: And sometimes until they open their mouth, you can't tell.
1: And when it comes to European men, I can tell you how you can tell. Their shirts are about two sizes too small.
0: And apparently they're cutting the sleeves out of them to come to, you know, this part of the country.
1: Well, and they're very pink.
0: They are very pink.
1: I can't believe it's so hot. Why is it so bloody hot in America? It's like, man, this is almost hoodie weather for us. Okay, Dawn.
0: It's a little bit chilly outside. Hmm. Maybe because the storms that are fixing to roll through, but still.
1: Maybe.
0: Yeah, so you're not here next week.
1: I am not here next week. I will be here tomorrow morning, but I will not be here next week.
0: Okay.
1: I've got an attic ladder to install this weekend, and it's the last week before the littlest ranch hand heads back to school.
0: If you hurry, there may be one over still, you know, headed towards Conway.
1: What, an attic ladder?
0: Yeah, a ladder on the side.
1: No, it's in our spare bedroom. It's in a box the size of a refrigerator.
0: Oh, good. Yeah. You got yours home. You must have... Smacked it.
1: And strapped it and smacked it. All right, Dawn.
0: Okay, well, we'll talk to you in a week then.
1: Okay.
0: Don't have too much fun.
1: Okay.
0: Bye.
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0: Joan Jett on the point, 94.1, 914. Rick and Dawn in the morning. Possibly some rain for the first part of our day. We'll see how things play out by later this afternoon. You kind of get, when you look at the weather forecast, to where you don't really trust it till you see it. Today's high, mid-80s. Maybe clearing out tonight, ramping back up tomorrow. Tomorrow's high around 90. My money is going to be on late tomorrow afternoon, because as the temperatures warm up, it gets hotter, at some point those clouds should, as I told my kids when they were little. Dad, where does rain come from? Well, you see, the clouds get really, really heavy. And when they get too heavy, really good chance of rain Sunday, Monday. However, temperatures will be dropping. Low 80s on Sunday, upper 70s on Monday. Right now, cloudy and 81.
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0: Yeah. It's all good at Capital Smokehouse and Grill. So happy that they are our studio sponsors. Here on The Point, 94.1 today, fried chicken breast, meatloaf, chicken fried steak, catfish today. Catfish, y'all. Catfish, pan-fried potatoes. Do stop by, see Candy, Dawn. Get you some rib sticky goodness. It also carries well. They'll put it in a box for you, get you all wrapped up so that you don't spill anything in the car. Because it happened to me one time. I ran straight through a red light on my way back there one day because I rounded the corner and then something thumped over and I reached over to grab it so that I wouldn't wind up with gravy all over my passenger seat. And I look up as I'm going right through the intersection. Thankfully, Rick, you idiot. Thankfully, I didn't hit anybody and I didn't lose any gravy. But if you've got an event coming up and you would like to have it catered, they will do a bang-up job catering your event. How much of a bang-up job? Well, let me tell you, they'll shut down the restaurant to take care of your catering job if it requires it. Yeah, they take good care of their folks. All right, that's it. I'll see you back here tomorrow morning at 7. Out next week, Jeff's going to be covering. Thank you to Jeff. Everybody have a great, safe weekend if I don't talk to you tomorrow. Until then, get home safely to the ones you love most. Have a great day, everybody.
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0: Point 94.1, Central Arkansas Classic Rock Station. That's Skid Row, I Remember You. And it's 10:10, it's Friday. Hey, TGIF. Yeah, heading into the weekend. We got Foreigner coming up next for you. Hope your Friday's off to a good start. And if I don't know if you have been watching any of the World Cup matches, but it's happening. 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
1: Okay, wrapping up Hole in the Headline, condo for sale has blank covering walls and ceilings, license plates, dollar bills, or beer cans. Pierce, congratulations. You get bragging rights for this Friday. You got in first. Now, our honor roll, Wesley, James, Tina, Eddie, Dustin, Karen number 2, Brad, Linda 13, Gator Sean, Lisa, Matt in Leola, Chris number 3, Cherie, Carla, and Dana. You all guessed beer cans, which was the correct answer. A listing for a condo in Florida went viral after pictures posted online showed off an unusual aspect. The walls and ceilings of the home covered in beer cans, specifically Budweiser cans. The realtor said the cans are covering every wall and ceiling of the home except for the bathroom. And she said the condo's former owner, who had passed away, was a lifelong fan of the Anheuser-Busch company. And just, you know, took it a step further. Point 94.1.

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0: The Point, 94.1, Central Arkansas' classic rock station. Take it on the run at REO Speedwagon. It's 11:09 on this Friday. Guns N' Roses coming up next. I just wanted to mention this because it's a good cause. If you are wanting to help some people out, there's a fundraiser for CASA going on today and tomorrow in Russellville at the Central Presbyterian Church. If you want to stop by there, it's a fundraiser. It's a good cause. Also wanted to mention, thanks to everybody who's checked in so far on the text line. You guys are on a roll this morning. The funny memes and the requests, keep them coming. It's always great to hear from you out there at The Point 94.1.
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0: 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The Black Crowes there twice as hard, 11:40. We got Living Color, Billy Joel, Led Zeppelin all coming up next for you. And don't forget, you can join Mike Kennedy every afternoon at 5:10 for Stupid News. 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

0: The Point, 94.1, Central Arkansas's classic rock station. Yeah, a little head east, never been any reason. Played that for Rick Two Feathers. We started with that fantasy for Christy, who got that request in yesterday. I told you I'd play it today. 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

The Point, 94.1, Central Arkansas's classic rock station. I told you I had a couple from Queen. Well, that was Queen's Somebody to Love. And Ken from Texas wanted to hear a song called Sign of the Gypsy Queen from April Wine on The Point 94.1.

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There's our little threefer regarding Queensryche, Jet City Woman. Played that for Steve. Thank you for the request. Also, got a request in from James. Wanted this one from Bob Seger on The Point, 94.1.

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0: 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For Mark, there's your Peter Gabriel. It is 12:42. We do have a traffic jam on 430 southbound. That was due to a stalled vehicle right in the middle of the river bridge, but watching on the iDrive Arkansas camera, I saw the state police push it over into the HOV lane, the far right side. So you got three lanes open across the river bridge. Now it should start moving pretty much right away. It's already moving better. That backup will clear out pretty soon. So, yeah, thanks. I got a couple texts about that. Thank you very much. And, yeah, stalled vehicle. Well, somebody's having a bad day. Got Guns N' Roses coming up next. More requests on the way. Here on the All Request Lunch Hour from The Point 94.1.
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0: All right, coming up, we got a little CCR for Bachman, and Dustin wanted, you know, maybe some Fogarty, so that'll take care of that as well. And we've also got some Tesla lined up for James, and that's going to follow this one from Guns N' Roses on the Point 94.1.

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0: The Point 94.1, Central Arkansas Classic Rock Station, The Warrior, That Scandal. It's 108. I'm Jeff Allen, got the Stones up next for you. Thank you so much for tuning in. Hope your Friday's going well. Let me go ahead right now while we're talking and look at traffic. We had a couple issues earlier. Yep, we do have a little accident, and this is causing a big backup on 630. It is actually eastbound the off-ramp from 630 onto I-30 east, and it's got 630 backed up pretty bad right now. So it's right there where 630 and 30 meet, that accident causing big slowdowns in the downtown corridor. There's a fire truck and an ambulance on scene, people slowing down. Be careful out there. It's Friday. We don't need accidents this early in the day, right? Stick around. The Stones are next on The Point 94.1.
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1: School of Rock. It's brought to you by the Good Feet Store. Get the Good Feet feeling today. The Good Feet Store in Conway off Elsinger Boulevard next to Target. And in Benton off I-30 in the shops at Benton next to All Aboard. Well, playing for fun today. Just a little trivia for bragging rights. Got a birth anniversary. This guy born in 1951. Great singer. Taken too soon. Passed away at the age of 55 in 2007. Which singer would be celebrating another birthday today? Point 94.1.
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1: Okay, let's wrap up School of Rock. Birth anniversary. This guy born in 1951. Taken way too soon at the age of 55. He died in 2007. Rob, Tim, Pierce, Jamie all knew I was talking about Brad Delp, the singer for Boston. And not just Boston, he also had a spinoff band called RTZ and took his own life
9: in 2007. Gone too soon. So, you know, there's a lot of songs to choose from Boston, and I picked this one, Point 94.1.

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1: The Point, 94.1, live and local. The Rossington Collins Band. Don't misunderstand me. Today is the birthday of Dale Kranz Rossington, the widow of Gary Rossington from Lynyrd Skynyrd. She sang with 38 Special, and that was her singing with the Rossington Collins Band. 74 years old today, born this day in 1952. So a big happy birthday to Dale Kranz Rossington. 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

0: 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Such Lark and Suss, classic rock station. Keep your hands to yourself. Georgia Satellites, 243. And, well, that's about going to do it for me. Mike Kennedy's coming in at 3 o'clock. You know it's Friday, and you know what that means. Yeah, the lost classic of the day. Remember that year? Mike's Match Game, the Friday edition of the Traffic Jam, Midtown Billiards. Oh, all that on a Friday. A lot of reasons that you need to keep it right here today on The Point 94.1.
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0: All right, before I get out of here, I've got a report on the text line that styrofoam had exploded on I-30 westbound around Roosevelt. And from 630 down to Roosevelt, I-30 westbound is moving heavy and slow all three lanes. So, yeah, there could be a hazard in the roadway. Just keep your eyes open for that. I'll be in for Rick next week. So this is the last time we'll talk this time of day for, you know, a short little while. But Mike is on the way for you next. So enjoy the rest of your Friday. And here's Van Halen on The Point.

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1: Woo, it is Friday. 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All right. Three clues. Song, movie, headline. You figure out the year they have in common. You get bragging rights for today and the whole weekend. First clue, classic song from Fleetwood Mac. You see, second clue is a movie.
2: A frightening new threshold. What
3: kind of disturbances?
2: Poltergeist.
1: Third clue is a headline.
4: The governors of eight major auto industry states met with President Reagan today to discuss the plight of their constituents, and the governors urged the president to negotiate with Japan a voluntary limit on auto exports to the United States.
1: All right, what year do you think those three things have in common? Gypsy from Fleetwood Mac, Poltergeist the movie, the headline, the U.S. auto industry plagued by Japanese import cars. If you know the year, text me, 501-614-9410. Little quick traffic note, see an accident, 30 westbound at Roosevelt, backing up traffic a little bit there. 30 west at Roosevelt, it's over on the right shoulder. Everything else right now, looking good.
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1: 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Three clues, song, movie, headline with a year in common. Let's run down the clues again. You see?

0: Spielberg crosses a frightening new threshold.
1: Kind of disturbances.
0: Poltergeist.
2: The governors of 8 major auto industry states met with President Reagan today to discuss the plight of their constituents, and the governors urged the president to negotiate with Japan a voluntary limit on auto exports to the United States.
3: That year was 1982. If you said 1982, you got bragging rights, not just for today, but for tomorrow and Sunday, the whole weekend. We're going to give them to you. 1982, the year we were looking for. Honor roll today. Kevin got it. Jason B., Teresa, Dana, Todd, Jody, and Mandy got it. So did Jim, Barry, Eddie, Gayla knew it, Condor, Dustin, William, Steve, Caleb, Shane, and Brett. Leah knew it. So did Rhonda, Carla, Sherwood Jake, Gus, Ted, Eugene, Becky, Barry, James, Dale, and a couple more. Sarah got it. So did Bill, Teresa, and Patrick. All knew it was 1982 today.

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Live and local, The Point 94.1 is Bad Company and Rock and Roll Fantasy. Wanted to mention a couple of traffic problems we have going on right now. 30 westbound at Roosevelt, accident there. It's over on the right shoulder. It's not blocking the road, but, you know, people are slowing down to look at it. So that's what's causing the backup there. Then we have a stalled vehicle, 630 westbound at Battery, and it's a stalled vehicle in the center lane backing up traffic there. Everything else looks okay. If you do see any traffic problems this afternoon, you can text me, 501-614-9410. We got our Lost Classic of the Day coming up in about 7 minutes. We'll play it for you. Remembering Brad Delp of Boston today. Today would have been his 75th birthday if we hadn't lost him in 2007. But we've got a couple of good Boston songs, Lost Classics, to play for you in just a couple of minutes.

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1: It is time for your Lost Classic of the Day. And like I mentioned a couple minutes ago, we're remembering Brad Delp, lead singer of Boston. Amazing singer. Would have been 75 years old today. We lost him in 2007. Very sad story. But his music lives on, and we've got two good songs from Boston to play for you today. Here's Cool the Engines and My Destination on The Point.

0: the Point, 94.1. Remembering Brett Delp today. Lost classics of the day. Cool the Engines and My Destination from 1986, the third stage album. Brett would have been 75 years old today. Lost him in 2007. Very sad story. He committed suicide, if you didn't know. Great album, Third Stage from Boston. I recently bought that album on vinyl for the first time. When it came out in 86, I had a CD player, so I bought it on CD. Never actually owned it on a record, and just recently bought it on a record because it sounds really good on vinyl. It really does. Highly recommend it. Let's run down some traffic issues we have going on. 30 westbound at Roosevelt, still have the accident there. It's over in the right shoulder. A new issue, 57 northbound between Austin and Ward. There's debris in the road. Watch out for that. You don't want to get a flat tire. A guy I was just talking to did get a flat tire from the stuff in the road. So and I feel so bad. He said brand new set of tires and he just got a flat tire. Oh, I hate when that happens. So 57 north between Austin and Ward, debris in the road. And then also 30 westbound, 430 interchange starting to get a little heavy. Everything else looks good.
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0: Live and local, The Point, 94.1. It's Elton John and Rocket Man. I am Mike Kennedy. We got Mike's Match Game coming up in about 30 minutes. We've got a couple of good prizes you can win today. We got passes to Magic Springs, and the Midtown Billiards guys will be here. We got a Midtown Burger that will be given away with Match Game also at 4:40 today. So make sure you're listening in about 30 minutes. 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Get the Good Feet feeling today. They're in Conway off Elsinger Boulevard next to Target, and in Benton off I-30 in the Shops at Benton next to All Aboard. Good news. All the earlier accidents, issues, and problems we had, they've all been cleared. Everything's looking good right now. If you see any problems, let me know. I'll pass it on. 501-614-9410.
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0: The Point 94.1 is Loverboy, loving every minute of it. It is 4:33. We're going to play Match Game in a minute, brought to you by Midtown Billiards, and David from Midtown is here. How are you, sir?
1: I'm doing good. How are we today? You doing good?
0: I'm doing good. I'm ready for the weekend. It's been a week.
1: It has been a week.
0: People don't know, but when I'm not on the air during the day, I'm doing computer programming and stuff here in the building to try to keep the station running for the other hours that I'm not on the air. And computers have just been not my friend this week. You know, they can do that. They can do that. And but I don't know. It's Friday, so Friday's looking good. So how are things at Midtown?
1: Well, things are doing good in Midtown. We're gearing up for the summer, and we're going to have some summer specials rolling out here pretty soon.
0: Okay.
1: We're going to do, at a bare minimum, I think sometime in the middle of June until July, we're going to do happy hour prices extended to our fabulous food items.
0: Oh, okay.
1: And so you can get somewhere about 20% off of some of the larger food items.
0: You can get a deal on a burger or a spam risk.
1: And you absolutely need a deal nowadays.
0: Yes, you do.
1: So, yeah, you come out during happy hour, 3 to 8, and get happy hour prices extended to your food items, to your large sandwiches.
0: I love it.
1: Oh, yeah.
0: And we're going to play Match Game here in a minute and give away one of your famous burgers.
1: I mean, winner, winner, burger dinner, right?
0: Yeah, you get a burger and you'll get passes to Magic Springs. So you could go to Magic Springs all day, do what you need to do, and then come back to Midtown, have that burger for dinner to replace all those calories that
1: you
0: wore off.
1: All those calories, the electrolytes, you know, it's what plants crave.
0: Yeah. Match Game coming up in 8 minutes here on The Point.

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1: Let's play Mike's Match Game. It is brought to you by Little Rock's Historical Midtown Billiards. I've heard of that place. Yeah. Trying to think of where it is.
2: It's I think it's over there by where Bonita's used to be.
1: Down South Main. Yeah, down South Main.
2: Somewhere over in that area.
1: Been there for a very long time.
2: At least since last Wednesday.
1: Yeah. David's here from Midtown Billiards. So we've got a Midtown burger for you. Big half-inch.
2: Half pound. It's about a half-inch.
1: It is about a half-inch. I've had one of those burgers. They're big.
2: Thick burger.
1: Yeah, it is a good old-fashioned juicy, greasy burger.
2: Oh,
1: you can't beat it.
2: No, you can't.
1: Burger and a beer at Midtown. So we got the burger for you, and we're going to throw in Magic Springs passes.
2: All right.
1: Two one-day admissions, and if you go on a concert day, you can also see the concert.
2: I mean, that's a good value there.
1: Yeah, it really is.
2: Yeah.
1: Two prizes in one.
2: I'm telling you.
1: Okay, so if you're caller 9, you can play Match Game, 501-614-9410. The fill in the blank, it's about Sara Lee, and I was told to remind people that Sara Lee is like a cake maker, because some people don't know that in the building.
2: Right.
1: They're the younger folks, I guess.
2: I don't think they've had Sara Lee for a while.
1: I think they still make Sara Lee.
2: Yeah.
1: I swear I saw some Sara Lee at Kroger. I don't know. So Sara Lee treats her husband like one of the cakes. Yesterday, she tried to blank him.
2: Oh, no.
1: Yeah, I know. We're going to get some good answers. You can text your answer for fun, 501-614-9410, or caller 9 to play for the prizes, 501-614-9410. Sara Lee treats her husband like one of the cakes. Yesterday, she tried to blank him. Okay, don't think too hard on that one. Point traffic, 30 eastbound at Otter Creek. We've got an accident there. Another accident, 430 northbound at 36th. And one just popped up, 40 eastbound at Lone Oak, about mile marker 171. And, oh, geez, they just keep popping up. Every time I turn my head, there's a new accident. Stalled vehicle, 30 westbound, looks like right around Roosevelt. So that is new. If you see any other problems, call or text 501-614-9410.
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10: 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I'll give you an actual news headline that's missing something. 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
1: Blum Productions still making cakes. The Point 94.1, it's Mike's Match Game, brought to you by Little Rock's historical Midtown Billiards. That's a round of applause for Midtown Billiards. And two prizes today. We've got the Midtown Half Pound Burger, and we've got passes to Magic Springs. And David, you looked up Sara Lee. Sara Lee is still making cakes, right? Still in production, still making cakes. Jessica from Haskell's on the line. Hi, Jessica. You ready for the weekend?
11: I am.
1: Would a half-pound burger and some Magic Springs passes make your weekend better?
11: I think so. I need something for dinner, and I make plans for the weekend.
1: Oh, there you go. There you go. Okay, well, let's get a match here. The fill-in-the-blank. Sara Lee treats her husband like one of the cakes. Yesterday, she tried to blank him. What do you think?
11: I'm going to go with pound.
1: Pound him. Hey. All right. Well, let's run down the answers. David, what is your answer?
12: I said she tried to ice him.
1: Ice him. Yeah. Kind of a double meaning there. Dawn kind of agreed with you, David. She said frost, tried to frost him. Chuck the promo guy, or I'm sorry, Jeff Allen said she tried to cut him. Oh, yeah. I said she tried to eat him. You know, you eat a cake, right? And Chuck, yes, the promo guy said pound him. So you got a match?
11: Yes.
1: Yeah, ding, ding. You win, Jessica. Congratulations.
11: Awesome.
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1: You have waited for it, and it is now time for your daily dose of stupid. 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Let's start stupid news in Arizona today. A woman in Arizona has been charged with stalking. And I don't know why they're calling it stalking. I mean, all she did was send a guy 159,000 text messages after they went out on one date. 159,000 text messages. Can you imagine being that guy? Your phone starts vibrating on a Monday and doesn't stop vibrating till Thanksgiving. 159,000 messages. That's crazy. And after that many messages, she was actually still texting things like, "Hey, I'm just making sure you're not ignoring me." Yeah. Next up, some Florida stupid. A 52-year-old woman decided she was going to outrun the police on a tricycle. A tricycle. Now, I don't know what level of confidence that requires, but it is kind of impressive that she thought she could actually outrun a police vehicle with a tricycle. Most people see flashing lights and think, okay, I should pull over. She saw flashing lights and thought, this is exactly what I was built for, and I've got a tricycle. Well, didn't work out well for it. Tricycle versus police car. Police car is going to win. They followed her slowly till her legs gave out. Then they arrested her. It's funny that they made her work. We'll just follow her till she gets tired. Finally, we got a man trying to surprise his girlfriend by hiding naked in a top-loading washing machine until she got home. Unfortunately, he got inside the top-loading washing machine naked and got stuck. They didn't say what parts got stuck, so we'll just assume all parts got stuck, you know what I mean? So now you got a naked guy trapped in a washing machine, and his girlfriend had to call police, and firefighters had to come rescue him. Can you imagine being a fireman and getting that call? What's the emergency? A naked man stuck in washing machine. Is he injured? Only emotionally. Took Cruz about 20 minutes to get him out of the washing machine. You know, his girlfriend came home expecting some kind of romantic gesture. Instead, she gets a full emergency response team standing in her laundry room. Nothing says romance like explaining to the neighbors why the fire department is carrying your naked boyfriend out of the house. Yeah, explain that one to the neighbors. That is your daily dose of stupid, stupid news on The Point 94.1. If you miss stupid news anytime this week, no problem. You can catch up on demand anytime. They're all posted on our website, kkpt.com. Just click the stupid news banner. Traffic, we've got a couple of issues. Now, they haven't marked 430 northbound at 36th Street, but all the backup is on the southbound side. So, accident on northbound, backup on the southbound side. So, 430 north or south at 36th Street. 30 eastbound at Otter Creek, they're finishing up the accident there. And 30 eastbound, mile marker 119, Benton, we've got an accident there. If you see any other traffic problems, call or text 501-614-9410.

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0: The Point 94.1, the Greg Kidd Band. That is the breakup song. It is 5:33, and let's get you one final check of traffic. And traffic is looking better than it was a few minutes ago. Only one issue. It is 430 northbound at 36th Street, and the backup is on the southbound side because of the rubbernecking. So don't rubberneck on the southbound side. Everything will be great. Don't see any other problems. If you see anything, let me know. Call or text 501-614-9410.
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0: 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Totally useless fact of the day.
1: Here's a useless fact that'll make you shake your head. I didn't know this. I learned something new today. Potatoes have more DNA than we do. The average potato contains 48 chromosomes. Humans have 46. So potatoes have more DNA than humans. Go figure. That is your totally useless fact of the day on The Point 94.1.
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0: 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What a great song. 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

0: The Point, 94.1. There you go. 80s haircut of the day. Great song. Queensryche and Empire. I am Mike Kennedy. If you need more 80s hair bands over the weekend, do not forget about D. Snyder and the House of Hair. He's got 3 hours of 80s hair bands. Two chances to hear D this weekend. You can hear him tomorrow night from 7 to 10 and Sunday night from 9 to midnight.
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